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on, even though I know it's wrong to treat rappers like a napkin after I pissed on commodes. Then I wipe us on the toilet, can't decipher if you know that my life is tied to giving hoodlums life despite the hope that their sights are fixed upon and give them pipe out of control. But the plight we abide in has almost wiped our frontal lobe of our heritage. Rare kids like me who grew up savage, they got embarrassed when they went to their partner crib and seen their mattress had a bed frame. Shout out to those who told me Toby was a pet name. Toby Chuku Dubem Wigwe is my correct name. 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Oh, but I was weak though, so on occasion purple haze would keep me warmer than a pea coat. 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

0: Lagos. For the first time ever, the world of elite MMA lands on your doorstep. 13 fights, 26 fighters, one stage. Nigeria versus the world. Wasiu Adesina faces Nacho Campos. Patrick Okeme takes on Octave Ayinda. This is not just a fight night. It's power. It's pride. It's a global spectacle. From Lagos to the world, this is where Africa shows up. Date, June the 13th, time 6 p.m., Echo Hotel Convention Center. 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

0: first time ever, the world of Elite MMA lands on your doorstep. 13 fights, 26 fighters, one stage. Nigeria versus the world. Wasiu Adesina faces Nacho Campos. Patrick Okeme takes on Octave Ayinda. This is not just a fight night. It's power. 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

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Nigeria versus the world. Wasiu Adesina faces Nacho Campos. Patrick Okeme takes on Octave Ayinda. This is not just a fight night. It's power. It's pride. It's a global spectacle. From Lagos to the world, this is where Africa shows up. Date, June the 13th, time 6 p.m., Echo Hotel Convention Center. 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
1: What? 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

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They don't respect your wife. You're tired and you're weak and you could blow it all tonight. 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

0: It's another week. I'm not going to start with my usual greeting because, as you are now aware, we are not only broadcasting in London, we are across Nigeria as well. That's Abuja, Ibadan, Lagos, Port Harcourt, bringing you all the rave music you guys need. As you requested, it has been delivered. My name is Leke Ikiti Sound.
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0: Back here on the hottest station, it's The Beat. You're listening to the ADM show, which is the African dance music show. It's the home of Afrotech, Afro House, Amapiano, Gom, Three Step, Mara, Deep House, Tribal, the list goes on. We're in a bubbly mood, moving through the month of May. I've got a whole heap of tunes to share with you guys this week. I've got my pick of the week. But importantly, I want to let people know that we have a big competition coming up.

2nd, E1 London. We have Bad Box and Friends. Got a pair of tickets to give away. I'm saying it right off the top of the show. 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Send a DM with your details by the 20th. Don't be late. Don't be dulling. Got a pair of tickets to give away for an absolutely amazing night. The lineup is...

So much music on this week's show. It's impossible. I got music from Gums, Do Africa Deep. I got a couple tunes from Bodhisattva. He's a friend of the show. I had a great conversation with him when he was on. My name is Leke. Just pushing through first 15 minutes of the show, warming up. Don't go anywhere. I got you for the next 2 hours. Check the blends. We're recorded locally, enjoyed globally. 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

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I am giving away tickets. 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We got Bad Box, Baxin, Influence, his UK debut, Po Wave. His tune's running in the background right now. Argento Dust, Afro Killers, Remixia, Mr. Silk. Lineup is extremely hench, eh? 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So that's your chance to win a pair of tickets to Bad Box and Friends. E1 London, May 22nd.

I really like this song. This one is Silent Conversation, sax edit by Zido. Absolutely sublime. Always gets the dance floor going. It's got a spiritual. It's the way the saxophone just hands like that and lifts. 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

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Wasiu Adesina faces Nacho Campos. Patrick Okeme takes on Octave Ayinda. This is not just a fight night. It's power. It's pride. It's a global spectacle. From Lagos to the world, this is where Africa shows up. 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

0: time ever, the world of Elite MMA lands on your doorstep. 13 fights, 26 fighters, one stage. 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Wasiu Adesina faces Nacho Campos. Patrick Okeme takes on Octave Ayinda. This is not just a fight night. 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

0: only to go viral as the guy who got into a dance battle with himself and lost. 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Or you could...
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4: 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Patrick Okeme takes on Otave Ayinda. 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
0: No, it was heavy. 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
4: 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Patrick Okeme takes on Octave Ayinda. 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
0: That was heavy. Busting moves like nobody's watching. 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

Lagos. 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Wasiu Adesina faces Nacho Campos. Patrick Okeme takes on Octave Ayinda. This is not just a fight night. 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

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What you know?

me, she dey feel me. 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Body for ground, she go collect her money. I for the ring now, as I'm a being calling. I know I fell in love, but I don't get your money. But when I need them, you go get them for me. I'ma come on, I go tell your mommy.

collect our money. No, I fell in love, but I don't get your money.